I look at myself every day and I say, what can you do to change the world?

some of those we didn't need. Consumers have enormous power that they really haven't realized. They were pushed by the companies and media and advertising, but I think that picture is completely changing.

0: very profitable and be very good at the same time. What is the real impact on what companies put on the market?
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0: me any place on the map, cause I'm him. 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Make your word when you see it, be the business. No cap, God am a witness. Success feel better, independent. 9-11 at the Valley, Adeline. Big Master P vibe, no limit. Falling hard on another hemisphere. Somebody tell them people Mr. Him is here.
1: Whoa, whoa, whoa, whoa, whoa, whoa.
0: Mr. Him is here.
1: Whoa, whoa, whoa, whoa, whoa, whoa.
0: Mr. Him.

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She danced to the circus band. When Nellie was leading the big parade, she looked so proud and grand. No more tricks for Nellie to perform. They taught her how to take a bow, and she took the crowd by storm.

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I sing for my daughter, I grew like a lamb to the slaughter, and I walk.

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1: Deep Sick.
2: 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Make your word when you say it, be the business. No cap, God am a witness. Success feel better, independent. 9-11 at the Valley, out of Lenin. Big Master P vibe, no limit. Falling hard on another hemisphere. Somebody tell them people Mr. Hem is here.
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Make your word when you see it, be the business. No cap, God am a witness. Success feel better, independent. 9-11 at the Valley Adeline.

0: you could put me any place on the map, cause I'm him. Never chase bread, chase the vision. Make your word when you see it, be the business. No cap, God am a witness. Success feel better, independent. 9-11 mid the valley, Adeline it. Big Master P vibe, no limit. Falling hard on another hemisphere. Somebody tell them people Mr. Hem is here.
1: Whoa, whoa, whoa, whoa, whoa, whoa.
0: Mr. Hem is here.
1: Whoa, whoa, whoa, whoa, whoa, whoa.
0: Mr. Hem.

Downs. Three, three, four, one. Downs. Three, two. Downs. Three, three, four, one. Downs. Three, two. Downs. Three, three, four, one. Downs. Three, two. Downs.

0: still hunting, alternately watching silently and waiting to deal the pursuit of game. Blind drives, which consists of fleshing deer toward a line of hunters, and spot and stalk hunting, which consists of spotting and then stalking the deer.
1: Ce que je n'ai pas compris, c'est pourquoi Monsieur Dusnop s'est mis en colère.

0: Hello, we are the Hives. I'm Chris Dangereux.
1: I'm Nicolas Garçon.
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3: Do you want to just record that now? Yeah. Okay, let's do it.

name something is to know something, and to know something is to know I know nothing, and that's what I really want. See, to obliterate the edge of my understanding of the way that things ought to be. See, to name something is to know something, and to know something is to know I know nothing, and that's what I really want. See, to obliterate the edge of my understanding of the way that things ought to be. Something is to know something, and to know something is to know I know nothing, and that's what I really want. See, to obliterate the edge of my understanding in the way that things ought to be.

0: must be really busy, like, eating burgers and stuff, because I never really text my friends when I'm, like, eating, and I'm the same as a friend, right, basically. And also, I know that he's, like, had so much skateboarding to do recently, which I totally get. Like, you can't really be, like, on your phone and skateboarding at the same time. Like, that's stupid. And also, I know he was thinking of maybe starting a band with, like, two of his friends. And I know they've just come back into town from from Manchester. So, yeah, basically we're in love, it's fine.
1: Yeah, I think he really likes you.
0: Okay, cool.
1: Nice. I'm just crazy.
0: Yeah, just crazy.

0: baby. What's going on? What you doing to me?
1: I'm alright, sugar. I'm gonna make it.
0: Tell me, you got another woman?
1: No.
0: You don't want me no more?
1: Come on, baby.
0: Are you trying to make up another bad story?

But right now we all gonna talk blues, okay? We all gonna talk in blues. Cold ground was my bed last night, and rock was my pillow. That is a special tribute to Mr. Bob Marley, the king of reggae. Talking blues.

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Bounce. Three, three, four, the one. Bounce. Three, two. Bounce. Three, three, four, the one. Bounce. Three, two. Bounce. Three, three, four, the one. Bounce. Three, two. Bounce.